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It's Stacy, and Louder Than Life is back in Louisville this September. 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

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So here we are, the very last of the first half of 2026. So I listen semi-annually. Do you? Toxicity in its entirety? You got to get it in twice tonight if you want to keep up.

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Evanescence touring with Spirit Box here in the summer. 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
1: David Draymond from Disturbed says that there's some pretty cool songs they're excited about. They've had stocked away for their next album. He also said it may take some time, but we can't wait for these songs.

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Humans were not created to sit in silence. We were born to be loud. 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

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It's Stacy, and come 2027, could we see a return of Ozfest? Sharon Osbourne says, absolutely. And that's my best Sharon Osbourne.

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We go for like, I don't know, 5-6 times just to be sure. 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

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It's Stacey with you. 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

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It's Stacy, some muddle of pud, I say with affection, just hanging around, down in the studio by myself.

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1: The Killers could have a pretty killer 2027. That's at least what Brandon Flowers alluded to, that a tour might happen next year. Some new music, maybe. Pretty Reckless Now, their new music is out as of Friday. Dear God, new record.

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2: 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Thanks for hanging out here on Payday. All right, all right. If you're bi-monthly, hope you had a good Tuesday. Thanks for hanging with us. And hey, wait, I got a new complaint. It's really, really cold in the studios here. It's like,

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It's Stacey with you. We're getting real close to Louder Than Life, so we can get you in for the entire weekend. 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

0: 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It's Stacy, and I think the results might be a lie. Oh, I don't know. There's a survey done asking 2,000 U.S. adults with internet how much they actually spend time online every single day between work, streaming, scrolling, whatever it is that you're doing, YouTube, paying bills, all of it was looked at. And they came up with just a little over 10 hours a day. My guess is that it's more. Ugh, depending on the generation, I suppose. But this is where I urge you, go touch grass.
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It's Stacy and a lot of advanced tickets. Quite difficult to get for The Odyssey if you wanted to see it real early on. But Christopher Nolan with his new movie that's due out July 17th. 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
1: It's Stacy. Thanks for hanging out. So in theaters, if you want to go catch a movie, some new ones, Supergirl, as well as Jackass, Best and Last. But The Death of Robin Hood for its second week. That's Hugh Jackman in an A24 flick. Toy Story 5, crushing it at the box office if you want to take the kids. The hack is to avoid OPK, other people's kids, is to go for a late showing.

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0: 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My name's Shroom. Louder Than Life's back in Louisville this September with nearly 200 bands over 4 days. And we're going to get you in for the entire weekend. 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
1: Thanks for listening. My name's Shroom. Happy July 1st to you. Yeah, the 4th of July weekend's almost here, and the TSA is bracing to screen nearly 19 million air travelers across the 4th of July holiday period. And from today through July 6th, they're expecting air travel to be really busy, with the highest traffic expected tomorrow, July 2nd, with an expected 3 million people traveling through airports that day. 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

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Black Sabbath with an absolute timeless masterpiece. War Pigs. New music now from Evanescence. Who will you follow?

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My name's Shroom. I love these rock and roll sisters from Mexico. It is the Warning Kerosene.

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0: 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Thanks for listening. My name's Shroom. John Travolta's towel from the iconic cleanup scene in Pulp Fiction is up for auction through Prop Store and Planet Hollywood. Now, this prop was used after Samuel L. Jackson and Travolta's characters were sprayed down following the film's infamous accidental shooting. The auction wraps up tomorrow.
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1: My name's Shroom. 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

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My name's Shroom. The Strokes are going to be at River Bend on the 14th. 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
1: My name's Shroom. 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Now, those who are eligible may receive up to $51. 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The window to submit a claim closes on July 27th.
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Ice Nine Kills have got their first ever number one song in the Media Base Active Rock Radio chart. It's also made history as the first original song written for the Scream franchise to top rock radio. 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

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My name's Shroom. Louder Than Life's back in Louisville this September with nearly 200 bands over 4 days. We're going to get you in for the entire weekend. 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

0: 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My name's Shroom. Cartoon Network is celebrating its 35th anniversary with a five-part documentary series arriving next year. It's going to explore the network's history, iconic creators, and lasting impact on animation. This project will combine rare archival footage with new interviews from legendary artists to help shape the brand. Now, the anniversary festivities are also going to include a Robot Chicken special featuring Cartoon Network characters, also due out next year. Meanwhile, a separate Robot Chicken Adult Swim special celebrating Adult Swim's 25th anniversary premieres August 30th before streaming on HBO Max the following day.
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Breaking Benjamin are going to release a new album later this year. It's our first taste of it. It's Breaking Benjamin's new track, Something Wicked.

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1: 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They just thought I was hot.
0: 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It's Evanescence.

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My name's Shroom. 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

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AC/DC out on their Power Up World Tour. They got the Pretty Reckless opening up for them. Which, by the way, the Pretty Reckless new album's fantastic. Dear God, it's out now. Or Sleep Theory.

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1: My name's Shroom. There's a new study from the American Psychological Association that shows there's a bigger fear of growing up among young adults than there has been before. Looking at data collected from college students in 1982, 92, and 2002, the study asked how much students yearn to return to the security of childhood or believe that childhood was the happiest time of their lives. Those same questions were then asked to students in 2002, 2012, and 2022. The findings show that fears based on becoming an adult tended to decline with life experience, but younger generations reported higher maturity fears based on factors like economic uncertainty, social pressures, and concerns about the future. You know what? Stop worrying so much. Just keep the music cranked. We'll keep you young.
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The Rolling Stones, Painted Black, released all the way back in 1966. It's incredible. These Stones about to release their 25th studio album, Foreign Tongues. It's out July 10th. God.

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0: 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Come on, you only turned 250 once, right? We're shuffling through the 250 biggest rock songs that shaped America. 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

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It's Stacy. Thanks for hanging out on hopefully what is a four-day work week for you. The Disturbed's David Draiman talked about how excited he was for a lot of upcoming songs and eventually a new album. How does David Draiman show excitement? In a very stoic way.

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1: It's Stacey, and Melancholy and the Infinite Sadness, 30 years old this year. We'll tell you more about what Billy Corgan has up his sleeve. 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
1: Rise Against. It's Stacey with you. Now, Rise Against, The Sufferer and The Witness, one of my favorite albums of all time, but certainly my favorite album of theirs. It turns 20 years old on Saturday this week. So on the 4th of July, The Sufferer and The Witness. That's the one with the big singles like Ready to Fall on there, The Good Left Undone, Prayer of the Refugee. I remember buying it at Best Buy. It's just special times CD section. And I remember wearing that thing out in my Jeep Liberty. Long live.
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1: Lest we forget, Korn did one of those killer MTV unplugs. You know, we remember all the Nirvana and like Alice in Chains for that matter. 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If you got it, you can, you know, wait for everything to buffer on Paramount Plus because that's their style. But man, Korn's MTV unplugged, one of my favorites. 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
1: It's Stacy hanging with you and coming up real soon, your first chance of the morning to win $2,500 as part of $250,000 that we've been giving away. 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This week, that's all we have left. 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
1: It's Stacy, and you know, it's the off season, school's out. We like to keep you sharp, though. We're going with prime numbers right now. 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
1: Come as you are. Come together. We're trying to win $2,500. So we do still have that up for grabs this hour. If you heard the keyword, get that in. Be on the lookout for a phone call. I'm going to call you to let you know that you're a winner. 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
1: It's Stacy, and I've been preaching it like it's the gospel since they first planted the idea of Ted Lasso coming back. 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

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It's Stacy, and it's this time every year, cherry season. 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

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Something about the theater. Death of Robin Hood, though, did really well in its opening weekend with Hugh Jackman. Toy Story 5, of course. Disclosure Day. Those are the big ones.

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1: It's Stacy. Thanks for hanging out. A lot of movies in theaters if you want to go catch a flick. 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

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What's up, it's Allie. Louder Than Life is back in Louisville this summer. Almost 200 bands over 4 days, and we can get you in for the entire weekend. Go get signed up for some weekend passes right now. 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
1: No, I always laugh a little bit when I hear the data about how kids now just don't, when they get to driving age, they're like, eh. 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

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What's up, it's Allie. Louder Than Life is back in Louisville this summer. 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

0: 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So Major League Baseball was attempting to trademark the phrase play ball for, you know, clothing and other such things. And just a few days ago, the United States Patent and Trade Office denied Major League Baseball's application to trademark that. And they wrote, quote, in this case, the applied for mark is a commonplace term, message or expression widely used by a variety of sources. Merely conveys an ordinary, familiar, well-recognized concept or sentiment. And I'm wondering, though, if maybe Major League Baseball had tried to do this many, many years ago, it would be quite as common that they waited until now.
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They think the busiest day, at least at the airport, is tomorrow.

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1: More World Cup knockout action today. England, who's expected to do very well, they're playing Congo today. Belgium, Senegal. And then, of course, U.S. playing Bosnia-Herzegovina in Santa Clara this evening. Theory of a Dead Man.

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What's up, it's Ali. Louder Than Life is back in Louisville this summer. Almost 200 bands over 4 days, and we can get you in for the entire weekend. Go get signed up for some weekend passes right now. 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
1: Well, I must have done something right with my social media algorithms because apparently Taylor Swift, a friend of mine told me Taylor Swift is getting married to, what's his name, this weekend. But on my social media, the algorithm has shown me none of that. Yes! Rage Against the Machine, because who cares?

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1: 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Wimbledon is this week. World Cup knockout rounds. But why are we not talking about the most important sporting event this time of year, which is the Nathan's Hot Night Eating Contest? And the fact that Joey Chestnut, who got arrested, had to get special permission to go to Coney Island from where he lives in Indianapolis just to compete this week?

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What's up, it's Allie. Louder Than Life is back in Louisville this summer. Almost 200 bands over 4 days, and we can get you in for the entire weekend. 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

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According to Evanescence, this song isn't about the literal afterlife, like you died in this physical universe, and then what happens to you after? It's really more of like a, while you're alive, rebirth, like going through a big change. What happens after that?

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1: 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It's July 1st means rent is probably due. Boo. Here's Imagine Dragons.

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What's up? It's Allie. Louder Than Life is back in Louisville this summer. 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
1: FIFA World Cup action continues, and Team USA plays Bosnia-Herzegovina to try to make it through to the next round. Now, unlike the group stage, this isn't a aggregate situation. Lose now, you just go home. Fortunately for the U.S., going home means staying here, for the most part. Here's Beck. 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

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Pretty Reckless has been very busy coming off opening up for AC/DC. Just put out a brand new album this past Friday. The song is from it. It's called When I Wake Up.

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1: Dan Donegan of Disturbed confirmed in an Instagram live video that the band is only going to play two shows this year. One of them's July 17th at the Incarceration Festival in Ohio. And yeah, he said he's disappointed at the lack of touring this year, but mentioned there are no plans for 2027 yet. Hopefully that will change.

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It's WTF 97.7 with the Big Rig. The Strokes, they've been selling out shows left and right. They're playing Riverbend and Cincy on the 14th. Want to go? 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

97.7 WTF. Dexter and the boys just going to keep doing what they're doing, which is working on some new music every now and again. Everything I'm hearing makes it seem like it's not going to be a full album. Maybe just a couple of new singles, but touring will continue. Falling in Reverse seems to be getting close. Ronnie Radke's reemerged on social media, causing a stir. It's bad.

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1: Big one tonight as the U.S., its first game in the knockout rounds of the FIFA World Cup. 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

97.7 WTF, Lexington's rock alternative. 3 Days Grace, if you've not been following along on their adventures out of the country, they're awesome. They're great about keeping you in the loop. You kind of feel like you're on tour with them because they take you to dinners, backstage, on stage, side stage, everything. That's fun. That's what I like to see. Back to the very beginning, for I hate everything about

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Dom DeLong from Blink-182 has some new video and like TV show kind of stuff coming together. Have you seen all this? You're a very creative mind. Lots going on in the Tom DeLong world. If you haven't seen the updates on that, my Big Rig Rock Report has got it right now on our sites. Or follow along with me on any social media. I talk about these things all the time. 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

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You're going to wake up tomorrow morning, right? You might as well wake up and rock. Uncle Nasty's got you tomorrow on Lexington's Rock Alternative 97.7 WTF.

Lexington's Rock Alternative, 97.7 WTF. Sleep Theory is just knocking them out right out of the park, man. Coming right off this number one hit, Words Are Worthless. They just released a Halsey cover last week called My Heart, which is really, really good. They have that cover of Bye Bye Bye 2 from the boy band world. There's a lot going on.

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Coming up on Quitting Time, just trying to get to the weekend, man, to celebrate 250 years of America. We're going to give you the damn soundtrack to get it done. It's Sum 41 with a rig.

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Louder Than Life in Louisville. We'll make the drive. 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

0: 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Crazy to think, but this is it, man. The final week of these keywords dropping 8, 11, 2, and 5, 250K for America's birthday. 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

Life's falling away from me. Life's falling away from me.

97.7 WTF, Lexington's Rock Alternative. Yesterday, I got an email saying, hey, could be new corn for you by the end of July. Something from the album, not the cut that came out about a month ago from the video game. Nope, not the same thing. So I'll let you know when I get more on that. It's Bad Omens with Big Rig.

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1: Amy Lee and Evanescence, man, they have just crushed it. 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
1: It's crazy when you look at the temperature breakdowns this weekend, and Florida will be one of the coolest places east of the Mississippi. While everyone else's actual temperatures are above 100 and feels like 115, Florida will be like 94 with a feels like of 100. It's just weird, man.

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So we know this, louder than life in Louisville. 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We already got your tickets. 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

Lexington's Rock Alternative, 97.7 WTF. A lot of folks starting to hit the road tonight for the long 4th of July weekend. A lot of people wanted to make it like a five-day weekend or at least a four, Thursday, Friday, Saturday, Sunday, get the gist there. So they're headed out. Airports are like, yeah, it's been pretty robust this week. Even though fuel prices are high for everybody, it's going to be a record weekend for travel. So just pack some patience with everything else.

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1: It's Stacy, and tis the season for grad parties. 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We don't know how this became the graduation song.

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